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5: I'm so happy and appreciative to government for this national exercise. Cleanliness has not been part of our project, but since we heard of this few weeks ago, we started mobilizing our community members. The population has really turned up in good number. I'm happy, and let's continue with this. And with the time, we will expect some bylaws from the council for us to sustain this activity. We know human beings. If we don't have these bylaws, today we are so happy and active, but with the time, we may lose morale. For it to move on, we need all stakeholders to be active.
2: Ye deputy mayor wa Ayivu nga ye Joseph Afeti asiza kimunga nkuyege n'okusaba kw'abatuuze be okubaga etteeka erikakata ku batuuze bonna okuteekesa mu nkola ekiragiro kya government ekyaweeyonje.
6: And therefore, we hope to sustain this program by inserting a bylaw for this to continue. We are so grateful, and the people are equally grateful for this initiative, the government. We are going to sensitize our people about this program because this is the first of its kind, and we are busy, the LCs, we are mobilizing the LC1s and the LC2s and the VHTs to go around to sensitize the people.
2: Mungeri yemu amyuka RCC w'ekibuga Arua Mbigiti Godfrey Joha musanyufu byansuso olw'enteekateeka eno gy'agamenti ya kuyambako mu nkola ennungamu enaagobererwa mu kukunganya kasasiro mu bitundu by'eggwanga ebyenjawulo.
7: We need to develop a culture of responsibility. How do we dispose garbage? You find a person, even if he's educated, after drinking soda, after using a plastic bag, he just throws it away anyhow. And these things end up in the streams and they block our culverts a lot. So we need to develop that self-control attitude and to be concerned. This should not end here in towns, but even in our homes.
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1: 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The roads are now tarmac all the way up to Oraba. We are now even tarmacing the one of electricity is now linked, the grid. Now, you the people, the leaders of West Nile, there is something I used to tell Moses Ali which you must now work on. Yes, the infrastructure is now there, and we are going to expand it. May his soul rest in eternal peace.
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2: Public service is one of the noblest callings. It demands sacrifice, resilience, and commitment. The late Moses Ali answered that call for much of his life, and for that he deserves our respect and gratitude. He belonged to the NRM, and I belong to the National Unity Platform, NUP. But I respected him, even though we differed politically. I didn't even agree with the idea of him running for office again, yet he was unwell and needed to take a break. But I still give him his flowers for the service that he rendered this nation over the years. Right, Honorable Speaker and colleagues. His passing, however, also invites us to reflect on an important national conversation. Death reminds all of us that beyond our different political parties, ideologies, and contests, we are all temporary custodians of public office. None of us is a permanent fixture in this world, and no position or status we hold is everlasting. So while we hold office, may we cause positive impact. May we be diligent leaders. Let us respect the rule of law and the people of Uganda whom we serve.
0: Yeah, mkulu Joy Rongaganti. 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
3: Honorable Ali was a calm person. I will remember a number of occasions when we had very heated debates on APA, on Zoka Forest. He remained calm despite the pressures. Those are very, very heated debates in this house. Actually, sometimes I thought this man over after that he'll follow us, but he left. We should leave the chamber, go back, come back tomorrow, and then we'll do our work. So I really want to thank him for his company.
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2: 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I am here precisely because of that. Nothing else. All these, the orchestrated media campaign, the psychological horror I have gone through is because of that.
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2: A lot of accusations have been leveled against me. And I'll respond to just a few. But where I deviate, please do not hesitate to correct me, take me to the right path. I begin with a sincere apology to this committee, to His Excellency the President of Uganda, who appointed me to the position of Chairperson, Uganda Human Rights Commission, and to all the people of Uganda for the language I used when I spoke to the media in reaction to the vicious, relentless mental horror I have been subjected to since February this year. I used words which were impolite, insensitive, hurtful, and beneath my character. I shocked the president and all the...
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16: 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Kikuyus and Luos are not enemies. It is politics that has divided them.
14: Nabuli nsonga.
17: Anybody found is a spy, his case must be dealt with the military tribe unions. His case is a firing squad.
14: Nguburi mbera.
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4: 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It is politics that has divided them.
2: Naburi nsonga.
5: 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His case is a firing squad.
2: Kuburi mbera.
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3: I see what that's saying. We see your man to get to.
4: Aha.
3: Eh, that's a mighty. Made a new social media. Them groups and send out the Zebi Konde.
4: Eh.
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0: 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That church could accept that she gave H. Kumabi, Delang, go Spain, Samba.
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5: Looking for James. He's got it. The NBA's all-time scoring record now belongs to LeBron James.
4: Umuri basketball. 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
5: 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The pride of Africa. He's roared like a lion.
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12: 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So be agents of development. Using Nkobazambogo to mobilize the youth and students into our programs we have, like in yoga and skilling initiatives. Basically, my education training and skilling initiatives. This is in Bagambie, the State House Controller, Zatwala.
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16: 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There are four baby Renzori mountain of rubbish. These mountains are in the middle of a market, Kabundayire Market, where we collect a lot of money every month to support our budget. It is unfortunate that we have this and we have local leaders and political leaders in the area and people responsible and we are collecting a lot of money. Kisanja, no sleep. I will not tolerate anybody who's corrupt in local government. If you are corrupt today alone, we have ordered the arrest of 7 people in Fort Portal City.
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11: Dreams to become a reality. 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And zeal, may your dreams come true by following your passions. 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
8: 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said, the job for the good, teachers of a sick. A roll about one in the Pira Yamasas, I take at Yaman, you look single in
7: Yaman,
8: watch it, you are buying a chip of them. 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

0: you're Musila Pam professional. 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Approach here, Oburunji Wai, Michala, Yagami, Tada Mutalichi, Aramita Mamaji. This approach, a general one who works on one by one to Okubate Gera, in and out. No person is going to be a Bata Dani. I got to reach Iagara. What is it? I'm going to take a second accusation. Yachigani. Can you see that when we allow people to tell us, then you teach them from what they have told you, and you approach it, when you call some life here and training our van, Najaga, then you let him want to evumbuli. Good day, Jawa, or Fumboy Bad, which was a phenomenon to check it out. Kaifia, as you call it, Wacha, Bromia, my watch. Chenaga, the one, Chenati day, Nesavanam, when she that is. Chigamba, I am Swati, Al Isra. 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
2: 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Abaka kasuba Ministry ya Gender, Labor and Social Development, okufuni laba na Uganda, eminimu emitaro wa mayanja, mumawanga nga Dubai, Abu Dhabi,